0: 6AR, Humphrey Second.
1: Humphrey Second, send over.
0: 6AR, this alarm was activated in zone 11, sprinkler flow switch. Over.
1: Humphrey Second, roger.

0: now from Caught Up Palm Over. Caught Up Pendover.
1: This alarm is active in Zone 1, crew's investigating, over.
0: Caught Up, roger out.
2: Bunbury second, over.
0: Bunbury second, send over.
2: Bunbury second, this is a DBA valid. Alarm activated in zone 11, which is the sprinkler flow switch. It's caused by a pallet jack damaging the sprinkler head, isolated the deluge system and the zone. I've tried for a system reset, there's a panel fault. 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
0: Bunbury second, roger out.
2: This is out from Hope Valley, over.
0: Hope Valley, send over.
2: Flight side is the first one, road crash rescue. I am going to require Waypole and St. John incident details are as reported on IRS, over.
0: Valley, roger. Now to U6 to Canning Vale Pump, over. Six out of Canning Vale Pump, over. 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
1: Big Star from Hope Valley, it's an update via Iris, over.
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0: 6AR from Fremantle first. Crew reports that this alarm has gone off in zone 1 in the canteen. Over.
1: Fremantle first, roger out.
0: AP, 2J34.
1: 2J34, send over.
0: 2J34, we're en route to vehicle fire at Bindi, Telegraph Road, crew of 4.
1: 2J34, roger out.

0: 2871 arrived. A vehicle that's involved is emitting some smoke. I will be back with further details shortly.
1: 2JWP1, roger out.

0: VIP, arrived and making contact. Kendall 3-4, sorry, over.
1: Kendall 3-4, roger.
0: TJ Deputy, over.
1: TJ Deputy, send over.
0: I have a car that's bogged near the railway lines. He has a campfire next to the car. The car is not on fire. All units can stand down. Over.
1: TJ Deputy, roger out to you, 6 out of the Jordan 4-4, over. Out of Bajording 4-4, over. Bajording 4-4, nothing heard. Out to you, 6 out of 2J, VFRS 3-4, over.
2: Okay, 3-4.
1: 2J 3-4, not required. Stand down, over.
2: 4, standing down, heading back to station. 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
1: 2J 3-4, roger, out to you, 6 out of Bajording 4-4, over. Six out of Bajording 4-4, nothing heard, out to you, 6 out of 2J, VFRS light tanker, over.
3: J VFRS light tanker, acknowledge, standing down.
1: 2J VFRS light tanker, roger, out to you, 6 out of Bajording 4-4, over.
2: Bajording 4-4 receiving.
1: Bajording 4-4, not required, stand down, over.
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1: Bajording 4-4, send over.
0: We're currently at that vehicle fire that wasn't on fire, and but we're going to extricate the vehicle off the maintenance road along the rail line. We'll be here for approximately 15 minutes. Over.
1: Bajording 4-4, roger.

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0: Maddington, situation report. This is two pallets of batteries at the moment with flame height. Appears to be contained. Keep everyone coming at this stage. We've got two in BA at the moment, over.
1: Maddington, roger. Can you classify the incident, over?
0: That's fine. Third alarm, over.
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0: Rasmussen Park, SAT, roger out.

0: 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I'm responding to third alarm, 5 Burwell Place, Maddington.
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0: Through to PTA regarding this incident, over.
1: DR Hills will go out.
2: Six out from Maddington, flame height and intensity has now increased. We're just going to protect exposures at this stage, over.
1: Maddington, roger out.

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0: 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Alarm activation has occurred in zone 55. Crews investigating. Over.

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0: Also mobilised DO hazmat. Over.
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0: Superintendent Southeast Mobile to Burwash Place, Maddington, over.
1: Superintendent Southeast, roger out.
2: From Wangara, over.
1: Wangara, send over.
2: 6-0, this is the first alarm. Rubbish fire, I'm getting wrecked with hose rule from pump 155 in DA. Can you mobilise the 2-4 to this incident for water, over?
1: Wangara, Wilco, can you advise road conditions, over?
2: 6-0, normal road at this stage, over.
1: Wangara, roger.

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1: Maddington, Wilco, out.

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0: 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If you need someone to courier those blankets, I'm happy to throw my hat in the ring for that, over.
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1: Coburn, roger. 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
2: Fremantle first, acknowledge stand down. 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

0: 6AR, Fremantle first. Have we been reattached to that job or is this a new one over?
1: 6AR to Fremantle first. 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
0: 6AR, Fremantle first, acknowledge, turning up.
1: Fremantle first, roger, out.
2: 6AR from Claremont Pump and Lines Anchor, over.
1: Claremont, send over.
2: Acknowledge that we've been removed or taken off from this job, over.
1: Out of Claremont, yes, affirmative, you've been removed from incident. Fremantle first have become available, over.
2: Roger, 6AR, Claremont pump light tanker down, over.
1: Claremont, roger, out.
3: 6AR from Wangar, over.
1: Wangara, send over.
3: 6AR, you can stand down Malaga 2-4. City of Wanneroo have arrived with their bobcat and are currently breaking up the pile. I have two firefighters and two hose reels. Two firefighters in the A, over.
1: Wangara, roger, out to you. 6AR to Malaga 2-4, you can stand down, over.
4: 6AR from Malaga 2-4, acknowledge, avail the radio.
1: Malaga 2-4, roger, out.

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0: Flight by Ardea Hughes, stand by for a incident SITREP, over.
1: Dio Hughes, send over.
0: Roger, this incident will be known as the Maddington Hazmat Fire. Control, it's a third alarm. Incident controller is Landwehr. Operation officer is SO Van Allen. More to follow.
1: Dio Hughes, send over.
0: Fire is four pallets of lithium metal batteries contained within a 15 metre shed. More to follow.
1: Dio Hughes, send over.
0: Finally got hose lines protecting exposures, firefighters in BA. We have put a request there for EV blankets in an attempt to use them to mitigate this fire. More to follow.
1: Dio Hughes, send over.
0: Burwash Road is closed. Hazmat smoke advice has been issued. CTA have been informed and incident weather forecast has been requested. Over.
1: Dio Hughes, Roger, out.
2: Vigording 4-4.
1: Vigording 4-4, send over.
2: Vehicle has been extricated and mobile from Cull, returning to station.
1: To last caller, wait out. Jordan 4-4 received. Out to you. Last caller, say a call sign again, over.
3: Yeah, fire investigation. Mobile to Maddington structure fire, over.
1: Dio fire investigation, Roger, out.

0: Cobra.
1: Yeah, Cobra, correction, Cobra, send over.
0: We need to get the FEC to understand this incident. We need the fans just to clear some of the dust in ED or an appliance with a fan on the truck, over.
1: Coban, roger, out.

0: 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Kensington, send over. Alarm active 304, call point. No sign of fire, backup can step down over. Kensington, roger out to you, 6R to Fremantle first, you can stand down over.
1: 6AR, Fremantle first, acknowledge stand down, we're available, over.
0: Fremantle first, roger.
2: They are from Wayne Gower. Fire is extinguished. We're standing by while the Bobcat puts debris into another truck. We'll be here for another 20 minutes, over.
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1: Albany First, premises have advised, false alarm, over.
0: Just receive, return, travelling normal road, over.
1: Albany First, roger.
0: XAR, Albany Second.
1: Albany Second, send over.
0: Received that as false alarm, we'll stand down. 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
1: Albany Second, Wilco, out.
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1: Kensington, send over.
2: 10, DBA valid, someone's accidentally hit the manual call point. It's been reset and left with building management. We're available. Over.
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0: 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Murdoch SET, you can stand down and return to training, over.
1: Roger, we're available, Forestville Training Centre again, over.
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0: Combined with Murdoch, it actually is a detector gone off with a car gone through the premise there, so we're working with Murdoch, over. Coburn, over.
1: Fremantle, second, roger, out.

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0: 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Our IRS seems to be playing up. 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
0: Joondalup, we're sending you through to an RCR that's outside of your station, over.
1: Outside of where, sorry?
0: 6AR to Joondalup, the address is 47 Drovers Place, Wanneroo, over.
1: Yeah.

0: 6AR to June's Love, over.
1: Receiving.
0: June's Love, I know you're having issues with your iris, just confirming you have that job and are attending, over.
1: Are attending, the job hasn't come through to my iris, but it came through to the light tankers, over.
0: June's Love, roger, I'll mark you as acknowledged en route, over.

0: 6 hour from Perth First, over.
1: Perth First, send over.
0: There's no sign of fire, no backup required, this incident, over.
1: Perth First, roger, RTU 6 out of Perth Second. You can stand down, over.
0: 6 out of Perth Second, acknowledged out.

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0: This is my last informative. 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
2: Yeah, there's no entrapment, they've all been released, but keep back up coming for medical assistance, over.
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0: We've lost Princeton with DLB there. 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P1 has been updated, over.
1: Coburn, roger.
2: They are from FLO.
1: FLO, send over.
2: I'm on scene at Mankinson. Arrival to scene was 10:45. Over.
1: FLO, roger, out.

0: 6 hour from Dear West Coastal. I'm on route to incident number 797482. Over.
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1: Wayne Gower, send over.
0: SITREP on behalf of the Joondalup SO, multiple ambulance and police in attendance. One casualty being treated by ambulance and by CPR. Butler, ourselves and any other incoming appliances are not required. Joondalup will assist with transport off the bus with using their 3-4 crew, over.
1: Wangara, roger, out to you, 6 out, Butler, you can stand down, over.
2: We're arrived, just make contact and we'll leave shortly, over.
1: Butler, roger, out.

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0: 6R, this is the first alarm, rubbish fire on scene for 10 minutes. Further details while IRIS over.
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0: 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Multiple police ambulance assets on scene, multiple casualties, all being handled and loaded to St. John's. And there is PTA officers in attendance, over.
1: Joondalup, Roger, out.
0: At 6 AR from Joondalup, further, this is a single bus accident. I see no other vehicles involved at all.

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1: Salam went off in zone 73, we think. It's in the reject shop. DBA valet set up a steam from a kettle. The board was reset when we got there. I've left the management, have contacted their agents. We're available.
0: Every second, Roger, out.

0: 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Over.
1: Vincent Second, send over.
0: We have a special service. We're going to need police. There's a lot of traffic on the highway in all directions. Recommend ambulance as well. 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Over.

0: 6R, Vincent first, over.
1: 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Crews are extinguishing, over.
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0: 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We're left in the hands of security. Our service is no longer required or available.
1: Vincent First, roger, out.
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0: 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Mandurah second are unavailable. Just wondering your ETA at this incident, over.
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0: 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I am available mobile phone. 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

0: 6AR, Vincent Second. Area's been made safe. We've left it with police and we're available ever.
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1: Kiara, roger that.

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1: Wangara, send, over.
0: SIR from Wangara, classified fourth alarm property fire. We have three crews in BA working externally. All occupants are accounted for. Can I request the FIO attendance? There's going to be too much damage to determine the cause. And wait out, Alan.

0: from Wangara. This will be known as Lansdale Structure Fire, Bancroft Control. We're operating on Command 1, BA Alpha. 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
0: 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Over.
1: Control, Wilco, out to you, 6AR, to a pass CLP. 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

0: 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I'm on route to incident number 797510. 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
0: 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Out.

0: have a 68-year-old male who was an occupant of the property. 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Over.
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0: Roger, this hazmat incident is now contained and controlled. We're moving into a monitoring phase. Current resources are adequate, which with a view to start releasing appliances within the next 60 minutes, over.
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1: Dio, SES Southeast, send, over.
0: Dio, SES Southeast, can I please be placed on the medics and hazmat incident? Just providing logistics for the INT there, over.
1: Dio, SES Southeast, roger that.
2: KR from Bancroft Control, over.
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2: Request Malaga 24 for BA resources. 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First and last, DO West Coastal will be handed over IC. Bancroft Control out.

0: 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Is that fire call conditions or normal road, over?
1: Malaga 24, wait out. 6AR2, Bancroft Control, Malaga 24, fire call, over.

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1: 6AR Malaga 24, roger, confirm, fire call.

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0: 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Over.
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0: 6 hour, no further first aid required. The bystander looking after the patient and awaiting St. John's. We are available, over.
1: Perth, second, roger out.

0: from Dudley Second.
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0: Zone 29, level 1, stairwell. Studio valid, set off by the dry cam powder extinguisher being let loose by vandals. I've isolated that section, left it with management. We're going to organise a clean up. We're available.
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0: 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We've departed the incident. We're returning to Walshpool Station. 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
1: Meddington Control, send over.
0: PA, incident informative, over.
1: Meddington, send over.
0: Is contained in control, currently in monitoring phase. DWIR have just issued to the owner a cleanup advisory notice. More to follow.
1: Meddington, send over.
0: Meddington will be released directly, leaving only Southeast Regional Office staff on site and DO Hazmat. More to follow.
1: Meddington, send over.
0: We will be working on a hazmat handover form to the owner. Anticipate delivering that at 1600 hours this afternoon. More to follow.
1: Meddington, send over.
0: We're contacting the CPI to have the hazmat flight device removed. If I can get someone from consent to ring. That that has been removed and they can continue normal operations on the Armdale first train line, over.
1: Meddington, roger.

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SAR from Vincent Second. We are leaving Law School Fire Station en route to Vincent, over.

0: 6R Kensington, we've made contact with St John's. The incident is as described. We're getting to work. We'll get back to you shortly with an update, over.
1: Kensington, roger.

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1: Cessna Swan, send over.
0: Based on that last comment on the browser, I'll also stand down. You can also stand down East Swan BFB, keep West Swan continue until they or Bullsbrook appliance arrives over.
1: Cessna Swan, roger, out.

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1: Boersbrook Station, send over.
0: Roger. In regards to the call for the structural fire, they turn out in their personal vehicle. They can confirm it is just a scrub fire. There is no structures involved, over.
1: Boersbrook, roger. Crews have been stood down. West Swan are still attending as Boersbrook VFES are turning over.
0: We will be turning out in approximately 2 minutes.
1: Boersbrook, roger.

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0: 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Crew reports no sign of fire, no backup required. Over.
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2: Copy, Bullsbrook 3-4, over.
1: Bullsbrook 3-4, send over.
2: So we spoke with the homeowner. He has been doing some burning, but it is directly in the corner of his property that backs right onto residential housing. I've spoken with Pheasant Swan. We're going to give the owner the chance to move the pot away from the fence line. If he doesn't, we will extinguish. We can stand down all other incoming over.
1: Bullsbrook 3-4-2-6-0-2, West 1, Light Tanker 2, stand down, over.
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0: 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We are unavailable due to contaminated PPC. We'll let you know when we're back online.
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0: 6AR from VOS Coastal. I'm not required at this incident. I've left it with Wangara SO, over.
1: DO West Coastal, roger out.
2: 6AR, DO Sterling, likewise, I've departed this incident. Available mobile phone, over.
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0: XAR, we have the incident closure on P1 Mobile. We are unavailable due to contaminated PPC. 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
1: Wangara, roger.
2: XAR from Malaga Pump, over.
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2: 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We are unavailable due to contaminated PPC. 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
0: From Osmond Park, this is the first alarm special service. We're here to assist the ambulance. Entry has been gained. We'll be here for as long as we need it, over.
1: Osmond Park, roger that.

0: Utah, Superintendent, South 87. Superintendent, South 87, over. 6AR, this Maddington incident has been handed back to the owner of the facility. Superintendent is departing. D.O. Hill will provide incident closure message on his departure, over. Superintendent, Southeast, roger out. For the NEMA.
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0: Maddington, roger. Out.
2: D.O. has Matt departing Maddington. Over.
0: D.O. has Matt, roger out.

0: 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Stand down, over.
1: Canning Vale's received. We're available.
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0: 602 Canning Vale, Maddington's become available. Stand down, over.
1: And Canning Vale's received. We're available.
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0: 36 on Beddington, can you confirm which incident this is relating to, over?
1: The Beddington hazmat fire, incident 797-460, over.
0: Beddington Control, roger, proceed with incident closure message, over.
1: Roger, there's still an ongoing site risk due to a number of stored batteries that are in a damaged state. Mortify.
0: Control, send over.
1: DO Hills will maintain liaison with the owner to make sure that the recovery and disposal of those batteries takes place in accordance with the were issued advisory notice. The incident now can be closed. I'm available, over.
0: DO Hills, roger out.

0: 6 Alpha Medington Control, ready to copy instant close emissions, over.
1: Maddington, ascend, over.
0: Roger, the incident we responded to today has been declared safe. Handed back to the owner using the hazmat handover form, modified.

0: 6R from first second, over.
1: First second, go ahead, over.
0: 6R cruiser reported there's a smell of smoke on the floor at this DBA. Classified as a second alarm property fire. Further details shortly, over.
1: Roger out.
0: Start from Maddington, over.
1: Maddington, go ahead, over.
0: Start Maddington, fire is contained and under control. We're in the process of ventilating and Western Power are on scene, over.
1: Maddington, roger out.

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1: Kensington, roger out. 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
0: 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We've made up. 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
0: Tom Maddington, this was a confirmed second alarm structure fire. It has been extinguished using the line 4060 from Maddington Pump. 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
0: 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One female passenger with SAA, minor injuries from the airbag. 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
0: 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We have St. John's with the batteries, made the area safe. 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
0: This is the First Alarm RCR. No need for Aussie Park, they've been released. We have the casualty in the ambulance, nil entrapment. Minor injuries, we have Waypole on scene and tow trucks will be here for approximately 20 minutes. Over.
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0: Hope Valley, informative message. Made contact with the young lady and Waypole. Currently in the process of getting her off the roof. Be here approximately another 15 minutes, over.
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0: Armidale first, 25 out on arrival. Comments to follow, Iris, over.
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0: 6 out, this is a First Alarm RCR. We've left with police and we are available radio, over.
1: Roger, out.
2: From Beldivis, final summary.
1: Beldivis, go ahead, over.
2: Salaam, property fire contained to an oven. The oven sat at the bottom of the oven, caught fire. It was out on arrival. The owner's been provided some instructions to clean it up and to remove. There is no risk. It's been checked. With Beldivis is made up, available.
1: Beldivis, Roger, out.

0: 6R from Hope Valley. ICM submitted via P1. We're available, over.
1: Hope Valley, roger. If you can release yourself from this incident, I have another incident in Leda for you. Over.
0: Roger. I will stand by for next incident.

0: 6AR to Rockingham first from police. You can stand down, over.
1: Roger, by the radio.
0: Roger, out.

0: they are, don't they, Keith?
1: Actually, what we're just saying is that's a very different address. Sorry, we'll carry on.
2: Dardnut Chief, go ahead, over.
0: I've arrived in a Georgie Road. I've just made contact with a vehicle that's showing me into where the fire is. It's in towards the water treatment plant, if you can advise Bunbury, over.
2: Dardnut Chief, roger, out to you, 6 out of Bunbury. First, did you receive the last, over? They are to Bunbury first, over.
1: Bunbury first, receiving.
2: Bunbury first from Dardnut Chief. He advised that it's near the water treatment plant, over.
1: Roger, 6AR. We've just gone past another location that looked at a fire out the rear, but we've just been chatting with police on the side of the road. They're going to check that. They're proceeding to the water treatment plant. Over.
2: Roger.
0: I think the Dardnut Chief arrived. Yeah, this thing's totaled. There's a little bit of flame left in the upframe, but yeah, not much left of it. Over.
2: Dardnut Chief, roger.

0: 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Over.
1: Dagwood First, roger. Out.
0: 6AR from Hope Valley.
1: Hope Valley, go ahead, over.
0: 6AR, can we log a job, please, for the SES to attend this premises to shore up the corner of the house? Over.
1: Hi, Valley, roger, out.

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0: This is a First Alarm mobile property. It's a 1998 Ford Fiesta. Vehicle's destroyed. It has not been reported stolen at this stage, the police have confirmed, but we'll put the cause down as deliberate. We're just putting a little bit more water on it, even though it's almost burnt out. We'll be on scene approximately 10 minutes. Over.
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0: This car fire has been extinguished. The vehicle is in a safe area. It's a fair while off the road. It's a frequent flyer area. A few other cars here that have been burnt out. We have departed. We're available, over.
1: Bunbury first, roger, out.

0: 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Just confirming which appliance is primary on this incident.
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0: Special service, three vehicles involved, St. John's and Waypole on scene. We are isolating batteries and making the area safe. Be approximately 30 minutes, over.
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1: 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You can stand down. Over.
2: 6 hour, Vincent second, acknowledged. We're available. Over.
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0: We're en route to Wafers Academy for SEP, so we'll be unavailable, over.
1: Malaga 3-4, roger, out.

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1: Kensington, roger, out.
0: Okay, off from Malaga, over.
1: Malaga, go ahead, over.
0: All Malaga replying to mobile to Forest Field for SEP, over.
1: Malaga, roger, out.

0: 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Over.
1: Rockingham, Kwinana, SES, go ahead. Over.
0: Base heading for car V house in Leda. 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

0: 6AR from Duncraig, over.
1: Duncraig, go ahead, over.
0: Approving the process, approving the vehicles off of the roadways. Can you notify City of Stirling that there's damage to their infrastructure and signage opposite 261 West Coast Drive, over.
1: Roger, out.

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0: 6 AR from Dungrave, incident complete, P1 updated, we're available, over.
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0: 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Over.
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0: 6 AR form,
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0: This appears to be a controlled burn. It has gone onto the verge a little bit. Just trying to work out where the property is. We've got a night rate resident as well, but the fire is under control. Over.
1: Joondalup, roger. Out.

0: Okay, this is Rockingham SES, PC and GIU2, returning to unit standing down, over.
1: Rockingham SES, roger. Did you provide acrocops to the tenants, over?
2: Acroprops left on site, over.
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0: The crews have driven a little way along Patterson Road, Southwest Highway and Pinjarra Williams Road and have found nothing. Do you have any more details, over?
1: Negative. The caller called police advising it was opposite tyre power and there were two people lighting fires. Over.
0: Roger, we'll have another look around. 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

0: 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We've done another drive around and can't find anything. 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
1: Pinjarra, roger, out.

0: from Albany First.
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0: Albany First, can we get address corrections at number 2 Pre Street, over?
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0: 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We're going to make up and return to station. Over.
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0: 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Dental coin, occupant of the house spoken to, small backyard fire pit, approximately 0.5 metres by 0.5 metres, no action required. 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
0: Special service, we've made contact with St. John's, we've forced entry into the property. We're just now looking for the individual. 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
0: 6 say first alarm resident, first alarm rubbish fire, resident burning off the front yard. We're extinguishing with the hose reel. We'll be here approximately 10 minutes, over.
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0: Victor Alpha Murdoch, pump, over.
1: Murdoch, go ahead, over.
0: XAR, this alarm was set off in zone 21, level 4 in the foyer. Crews investigating, over.
1: Roger, out.

0: 6AR from Murdoch Farm. Iris has been updated. We're available radio. Over.
1: Murdoch received. 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

0: 6A from Geraldton First. Can you put Geraldton First LT2 on the job, over?
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0: 6AR to Alan Brooke, call from St John's. 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
1: 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We're available, over.
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0: 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Extinguishing the hose wheel off pump. Approximately be here 10 minutes, over.
1: Belmont, roger, out. Yeah.

0: pick that up at first. 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
1: First, roger. First, second, stand down, over.
0: First, second, acknowledged. We're available, over.
1: First, second, roger. Out.

69 P, this is Northern Pump, turning out to a scrub, Fitzgerald Street, Crew 4, over.

0: Keep chatting over them.
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0: 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If you're not there yet, police rang up. They've extinguished the fire and said you're not required anymore. You can stand down. Over.
1: We've made contact with the police. Northern Pump, stand down, return to the station. Over.
0: Northern, Roger, did you request stand down page? Over.

0: Stand down pay is not required. Northern out.
1: Roger, Northern out.

0: 6 hour, Mandra Fizz.
1: Mandra Fizz, send over.
0: Yeah, we have a work van on fire. Work with hose room, over.
1: Mandra Fizz, roger. Yeah.

take the main drift first. Can you inform police of this? The van is a Ducato, possibly between 2010 2015, registration 1 Hotel Juliet, India.

0: 6AR, Kelvin and Tom.
1: Kelvin, send over.
0: Yeah, 6AR, crew is advised that this alarm has gone off in zone 11, sprinkler 3, also in zone 12 and 14. Crews are investigating, over.
1: Kelvin, roger, out.

0: is that last call taken over? Hydraulic Advisor, roger, yeah.
1: This is Alvin Coburn, ICM at the CAD, we're available, over.
0: Coburn, roger, yeah.

0: Commander first.
1: Commander first, send over.
0: Property value is probably around $15,000. Police are still in attendance and investigating further. We'll be available once we return to station and replenish PPE. Over.
1: Commander first, roger.

0: picked that up at first. P1 updated. No backup or further appliances required.
1: Perth first, roger. Can you pick out a Perth second? Can you stare down, over.
0: Perth second acknowledged for available. Head up.
1: Perth second, roger. Can you pick out a hydraulic supplies? You can skin down, over. Hydraulics advisor, roger.
0: XAR, Douglas first, final summary, over.
1: Douglas first, end over.

0: 带你去的那个。
1: Declare our sandwich first. Alarm activated zone 2. No reason. CBO fault isolated. Can you please contact after hours? We're available. Over.
0: Sandwich first, roger.

0: 6R, Perth first, incident closure message via P1, over.
1: Perth first, roger, out.

0: 6AR from Vincent Second. Alarm activated, zone 150, level 15, lift motor room, over.
1: Vincent Second, roger.

0: 6AR from Vincent Second. No sign of backup, no backup required. Over.
1: Roger, Vincent Second out to you. 6AR to Vincent First, you can stand down. Over.
2: They are from Vincent First. You are broken and unreadable, but we are standing down, available. Over.
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0: Okay, this alarm was set off by the activity of the tenant, I believe smoking. We've isolated and reset the board, left in isolate, I should say. We're available if you could advise after hours, over.
1: Fremantle First, roger, out.

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0: Chemin tout first, do we have a unit or apartment number where this alarm activated, over?
1: Unit 1, ground floor, over.
0: Fremantle first, roger, out.

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0: First alarm structure fire. Shed is 4x4. Just wood and leaf litter. Crew's working with hose reel to extinguish. 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Over.
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0: 6AR from Welsh Pool Fir. Alarm active, zone 1. Crew's investigating, over.
1: Welsh Pool First, I'm right around.

0: 6AR to Murdoch, false alarm, over.
1: 6AR from Murdoch Pump, receive that, normal radar.
0: Murdoch, roger, out to you, 6AR to Fremantle, second stand down, over.
1: Fremantle, second available.
0: Second, roger.

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1: Northern 3-4, send, over.
0: Northern 3-4 to the structure fire.
1: Northern 3-4, redirect.